Richard Huskisson on the 80s at 8 to end your week with Wannabe Starting Something from Michael Jackson out of 1983. September 25th in 83, Supertramp would wrap up their famous last tour with a show in Irvine, California. It's their last show with Roger Hodgson, the writer and voice behind hits like Dreamer and Give a Little Bit, who would leave the group over tensions with Rick Davies, their other main singer and songwriter. Which is a shame, because when they worked together, they wrote songs like this. Here's Supertramp with Breakfast in America.

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Karma Chameleon from Culture Club on the 80s at 8. This date in 1988 was when the Seoul Olympics were still going on despite all the controversy about doping, and Carl Lewis won his second gold medal of the games, this one in the long jump. Matt Biondi won his fifth gold medal in swimming, and Florence Griffith Joyner, who you might remember better as FloJo, set an Olympic record in the women's 100 meter. She still holds those records she earned in 88, even though she retired suddenly the next year. She never got caught in any of the controversies, though. Staying in 1988, here's Taylor Dayne and Tell It to My Heart.

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Richard Huskisson on the 80s at 8 with Old Emotions by the Spoons from 1983, which was the year on this day Donald Glover was born. He's celebrating his 43rd birthday today. Also celebrating are Emmy Clark, Catherine Zeta-Jones, Will Smith, Scottie Pippen, Tate Donovan, Heather Locklear, Michael Madsen, Mark Hamill, Michael Douglas, and Barbara Walters, who's 97 today. Happy birthday to all of them, and if it is your birthday, we're keeping on with REO Speedwagon and Can't Fix This Feeling.

0: Back in the High Life again from Steve Winwood on the 80s at 8, taking us back to 1987 and the premiere of a very special movie.
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0: 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Because you just can't, unless you're making a Muppet version, and then maybe. If you've got a ticket to a screen and Wake Me Up Before You Go-Go, here's Wham!

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Richard Huskinson on the 80s at 8 with My Girl from Chilliwack out of 1981. A year later, September 25th in 82, Queen made their one and only appearance on Saturday Night Live, performing Crazy Little Thing Called Love and Under Pressure. Famously, singer Freddie Mercury would blow out his voice earlier in the day and barely recover in time for the show. But he did, because it's Queen. And don't stop me now. They're having such a good time as we call it a week. Enjoy the weekend, and tomorrow morning I'll be in at 10. Have a great night. The street lights are on. It's time to go home. Tonight.

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Your favorite things are good songs. 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
1: 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It's oh so sweet. The songs of Gordon Lightfoot. 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Midland and Barrie, October 16th and 17th. And in Meaford, October 24th. Great entertainment through all the colors of fall. I'm J.D. Moffitt.
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1: 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It's oh so sweet. The songs of Gordon Lightfoot. Classic Lightfoot Live. Midland and Barrie, October 16th and 17th. And in Meaford, October 24th. Great entertainment through all the colors of fall. I'm J.D. Moffitt.
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6: 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I found this picture on my phone, 5 hours so long. 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I'm alone learning those lessons. You're out there.

0: 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It's me. Hi, I'm the problem, it's me. And everything in between.
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4: 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It's MIFF 26, September 25th to 27th. It's oh so sweet, the songs of Gordon Lightfoot. 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Great entertainment through all the colors of fall. I'm J.D. Moffitt.
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And everything in between. I can't stop the feeling. 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

It's Saturday morning on Light. It's Richard Huskisson in for the middle of the day, keeping you company again till 4 this afternoon. We can expect another pretty decent weekend as we continue through the month. Plenty of sunshine through the weekend forecast. Highs just above 22, though it does look like it'll cool down a touch to start next week. Still, a lovely forecast for now.

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Emotions from Mariah Carey on Light. She no longer holds a Billboard record, at least for now. Ella Langley's Choosin' Texas has made chart history, becoming the longest-running number one song on the Billboard Hot 100 in its 23rd week at the top. The milestone surpasses Mariah Carey's All I Want for Christmas Is You, which has 22 weeks at number one, though there is a chance that this will change again, because Mariah Carey's song has hit number one every year since the first time it did so in 2019. All 22 weeks have come in those years since, and it's likely to do that again this holiday season. It may take the record back before January.

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Richard Husk is an online. If you are the sort who wakes up easily, you may already get in a morning workout and have great days. 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But a little exercise when you get up can set you up for a better day. It can improve your mood, give you extra energy for the day, help you be more focused, feel more confident, and working out in the day can help you sleep better at night, even if that workout happens first thing. So, try a little morning workout to start your day.

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1: Early morning, I got Mona Lisa by my side. What's the story behind that devious smile?

Saturday morning on Light, StatsCan has reported that Canada's population growth rate continues to decline, largely due to declining migration trends. They say this week that the population is still growing, just much slower, adding that it grew by only 189,425 people from July of 2025 to July of 2026. That's about half the growth that it was the year before. They also said that as of July, the average Canadian is just over 42 years old.

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Richard Huskisson on Light. Once again, it is the weekend and brings me to another chance to spend some quality time with the kids. We have nice enough weather that you might not want to get away, but you don't have to spend time and money traveling into the wilderness to have a fun family camping experience. Set up a tent and some sleeping bags in the backyard and have a backyard campout. Watch the stars, eat some s'mores, feel connected to the world in your own yard.

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1: 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Moffitt in the morning on Wednesdays when he makes the winning call.

Richard Husk is an on-light. If you have reached the age where your body just kind of always aches, or apparently even if you have mild chronic pain, a short and gentle workout may actually help. A study recently found that exercise can significantly reduce both short-term and chronic pain by an average of 11%. That's about twice as much as pain medication trials find. But you want to focus on shorter and gentler workouts like Tai Chi or yoga over things like Pilates, dance, or more traditional workouts. Something to keep in mind the next time you're feeling the aches and pains.

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Saturday afternoon on Light. Last weekend saw the new Resident Evil reboot take the top spot for the biggest debut in the franchise history. Unfortunately, Practical Magic 2 didn't say the same. It fell into second place. Spider-Man Brand New Day is the number 3 overall top grossing film. The Odyssey still earning millions, and so is Coyote vs. Acme. This weekend, the new DreamWorks picture is trying to take the number 1 position at the box office, and Avengers Endgame is back in theaters too.

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Richard Huskisson Online. It's September 26th, and if it's your birthday today, you share it with the likes of Linda Hamilton, who is 71, Jim Caviezel, Melanie Paxson, Ben Shankman, and tennis star Serena Williams. Some good birthday buddies there. Again, if it's your birthday, well, happy birthday to you.

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Richard Huskisson on Light. If you want to trip somewhere and you need a place to stay, hotel staff have suggestions before any of that and during your stay. For one, they suggest you book with the hotel. Loyalty programs apparently matter to hotels, plus they usually have more options for securing rooms and making adjustments. So, again, measure any savings you may get with an online booking and compare that to what you might get from booking with the hotel. Make sure you know what the hotel does and does not have. Any amenities or local issues or attractions, check ahead, see if anything's closed that might sway where you stay, and don't be afraid to ask for hygiene products if they're not automatically provided. Or, you know, extra blankets, pillows, flexible check-in, check-out times, or any other concerns or requests you may have. As long as you're polite about it, it's okay to ask.

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Saturday afternoon on Light, the leader of the MTV VMA nominations, which happens tomorrow, has a new collaboration remix with Charlie XCX. Madonna, the Queen of Pop, has 13 nominations this weekend and announced this past week she and Charlie have put a new spin on Danceteria and then released it on Thursday. 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

Richard Husk is in on light. Fat Bear Week is back. The annual bracket-style contest run by Alaska's Katmai National Park and Preserve is a celebration of the park's beefiest brown bears who gorge on salmon from the Brooks River in order to pack on as many pounds as possible ahead of their winter hibernation. For the first time, Alaska's contest features mother bears and their cubs. There is one more vote happening on Monday before the finals on Tuesday. No voting over the weekend, but you can check out katmaiconservancy.org/fatbearweek or look them up online to have a little fun and participate.

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4: 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It's oh so sweet. The songs of Gordon Lightfoot. Classic Lightfoot Live. Midland and Barrie, October 16th and 17th. And in Meaford, October 24th. Great entertainment through all the colors of fall. I'm J.D. Moffitt.
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You're listening to Light, and it looks like Taylor Swift has a new single titled Patient Zero. It came out on Friday. The singer announced it earlier in the week, then revealed that the new music video for the track will come out this weekend, premiering at the MTV VMAs. Based on a teaser that came out this week, the video is going to feature Colin Farrell and Dakota Johnson. You can catch it during the award show tomorrow, or I'm sure online in the days that follow.

Richard Husk isn't on light. It is another Saturday afternoon, so it's time for another movie recommendation. It was just the anniversary of its release yesterday, which I spoke about in the 80s at 8, but there's no way to let that go by and not mention The Princess Bride is the movie to watch this weekend. It's just so good. I even watched it myself the last time I spoke about it, and I'm probably going to throw it on again when I get home. So I should also say it might be a good day for the drive-in. The lineups are looking kind of nice.

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Saturday afternoon on Light, Germany's cabinet approved a roadmap on Wednesday to phase out coal, oil, and gas by 2045, reaffirming a climate strategy focused on electrification despite a minister's call for more flexibility on cars, heating, and carbon pricing. You're always going to have people saying you should hold back, but electrification is an easy and less expensive alternative to the crazy price fluctuations fossil fuels keep putting us through on everything. Germany says they'll be ending coal power by 2038, and all new car sales will be electric by 2035.

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Richard Huskisson, taking you through your Saturday on Light, back with another music recommendation for the weekend. This is an album that is unfortunately relevant in a lot of ways still, and also beautiful to listen to. Written by some of the best Motown songwriters at a time that violence was all over the TV, in wars and in the streets and protests and more, and people wanted to break free of their chains for a better future, and well, you can find that feeling in Marvin Gaye's album, What's Going On?

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What you gonna do? From Chilliwack on Light. Yesterday was Dolly Day. September 25th has been dubbed that in honor of the song and the movie 9 to 5. Dolly Parton got a lot of celebration yesterday. Apparently more is on the way this weekend, as I understand it. But this week, we also found out that her final vocal performance is going to be part of U2's upcoming album, Carnaval de Luz, which releases November 13th. It's the first full-length album of new material from the band in 9 years. Dolly's going to be on the closing track called Torn, and apparently she got to approve the final mix before she passed. I look forward to hearing it come November. For now, here's U2 and Where the Streets Have No Name.

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Saturday afternoon on Light, and I've been hearing a lot of talk about the way the new Darkwing Duck series revival has been going. A lot of complaints about Jim Cummings not voicing the character again. This after he complained about not being made a Disney legend at the recent ceremony. Which is a bit funny to me because Phil Harris still isn't a Disney legend, and he voiced some of the most iconic Disney characters ever. I mean, Little John, Baloo, Thomas O'Malley. Like, get Phil in there before Jim. But also, the voice of Darkwing Duck is apparently going to be Mark Hamill, who is an incredible talent too. And who knows, if he doesn't complain too much, Cummings could always play Nega Duck again.

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You're listening to Light. Richard back again, and it's time for another Saturday date night idea. This is something you may need to take a trip to the grocery store for, but it's a nice little idea that you can do at home that won't cost too much money. It is make sandwiches for each other. Not for yourself. Get together, go out, go shopping, buy the other person the toppings you want on your sandwich, and then let them put it together. It's a bit of an interesting idea. Could see how well you know each other, what order you would like, how much you would like, any condiments, other toppings, that kind of thing. A bit of a laugh, a bit of fun, and a nice meal that you can then share with already a built-in topic of conversation. Again, make each other sandwiches for your date night.

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The parade begins downtown at 6. Then it's on to the Harbor Pavilion for the barbecue, fun, apple pie auction, vendors, music, and more. 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

Richard Huskisson on Light. That's going to be it for me for another day. Thanks for hanging out. Got Anna Almeida on the way, taking you through the rest of the afternoon, up to the evening, and the Saturday Night Fever. She's coming in after 4. Have a great rest of your day. I'll be back in for the 80s at 8 on Monday.

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3: I tried them, baby.

She was such a talent. That is Amy Winehouse with Rehab on Light. Happy Saturday and weekend to you. Our first full weekend of fall, and Mother Nature has been pretty good to us. Still, the double-digit temperatures, which we will happily take as long as we can. I am not ready for the cold, although it is starting to feel a little crisp in the morning and at night. All right, well, I'm going to be with you for the next little while, so let's get back to the music. Here's the Police now on Light.

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Light Radio Adventure number 9 is here, and it's our most iconic yet. We're giving you the chance to jet off to Mexico City to see Bruno Mars. 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

Santana on your Saturday. You're listening to Light. Britney Spears there with Baby One More Time. And over the years, so many people have dressed up as Britney. She's so iconic. And Halloween is just over a month away. I know everybody's thinking about costumes. What am I going to wear? How am I going to dress up the kids? Well, here's an idea for you. Tim Hortons is actually selling a box of Timbit costumes for Halloween. So if you want your kid to dress up like a box of Timbits Halloween, this Halloween, well, Tim Hortons has it for you. It's going to cost you, though, $39.99. But hey, how cute is that? And so very Canadian.

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Virginia to Vegas with Lights Out on Light 99.3. And all this weekend, okay, the anniversary sale weekend at McDonald's Furniture in Meaford has been underway. Tomorrow is another day for you to come out and see what it's all about. 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

Light here. Ah, what a classic there on your Saturday. It's Anna. You're listening to Light. And if you haven't heard, the Toronto Zoo is looking for your help. They need help naming its newest resident, an adorable baby wombat. She's a female southern hairy-nosed wombat, and the zoo has nicknamed her Little Potato. If you haven't seen the picture, she's a little potato. She's so cute. She's still spending a lot of time with her mom in the pouch, but she's getting more adventurous when she makes an appearance. Anyhow, if you're interested, you can actually vote on her name, and that is until September 30th.

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You broke me first, Tate McRae on Light. I hope your Saturday is going well. And maybe mark this down on your calendar. The PWHL will host their first ever All-Star event March 7th, 2027 at Scotiabank Arena in Toronto. It will feature a four-team, three-on-three tournament, Canada, International, USA, and Rookies. Starters will be chosen through fan, player, and media voting, with the league staff selecting the reserves.

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While he held a surprise performance at a park in LA, that is Justin Bieber with Daisies on Light. It's Anna, and maybe you're expecting and still trying to come up with a name for your new bundle of joy. Well, here's something that could help. Stats Canada has revealed the most popular names of 2025 for here in Canada. So when it came to the top boy name, that went to Noah. And Charlotte took the top spot for girls. So rounding out the top five for boys were Theodore, Liam, Leo, and William. And for girls, it was Olivia, Emma, Sophia, and Amelia. So sweet.

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Brian Adams with Cloud Number 9 on Light 99.3. It's Anna. I hope your weekend's going well. Thanks for letting me be a part of it. I really appreciate it. Just wanted to let you know, in case you haven't heard, Ontario's minimum wage is going up October 1st. It's increasing by 35 cents, so from $17.60 to $17.95 an hour. The student minimum wage is also going up from $16.60 to $16.90 an hour. And these rates, they will stay in place until September 30th of next year. Also, keep in mind, rates for hunting, fishing, and wilderness guides are also increasing.

Love, that is the Outfield on Light. Nice little classic. It's Anna, and we now know who will grace the stage for the Grey Cup halftime show, and that will be country star Riley Green. He will headline the halftime show at the 113th Grey Cup happening on Sunday, November 15th in Calgary. Also, Canadian icon Sarah McLachlan will perform O Canada, while Blue Rodeo's Jim Cuddy and Greg Keeler, they will perform before the game.

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3: Ladies up in here tonight. 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

0: be like, this is perfection.
1: No fighting, no fighting, no fighting,
0: no fighting. Shakira and Wyclef Jean with Hips Don't Lie on your Saturday. It's light. That is what you're listening to. And my name is Anna. Thank you for having us on. And hey, if you grew up watching Degrassi, you'll be excited to know that Drake, who happens to be a Degrassi alumni, well, his OVO brand, they teamed up with Degrassi for a new collection inspired by the iconic Canadian show. So it includes a varsity jacket, t-shirts, a basketball jersey featuring Jimmy Brooks' last name, there are hats and so many other pieces. And a lot of the Degrassi alumni, they actually came back for the campaign, which is so cool. And if you're interested, you want to get your hands on some of the pieces in the collection, well, you just go to OVO's website and they're there.

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Happy weekend to you. You're listening to Light. That's Go West with King of Wishful Thinking. What a classic. It's Anna, and it looks like Cup of Noodles is getting into the Halloween spirit.

Isn't it ironic? 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A little too

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And hey, McDonald's Monopoly is coming back October 6th. Mark that down with a $1 million grand prize. So customers can collect physical game pieces from eligible menu items for a chance to win prizes, which include free food, vacations, a new Jeep, and that $1 million prize. Woo! I could

Don't Want to Fall in Love. What a classic there on Light It's Anna. And tonight, the new season of Saturday Night Live kicks off. So the host is NBA star Jalen Brunson with K-pop girl group Cat's Eye as the musical guest. Tomorrow is the MTV Video Music Awards. They'll be handed out in Los Angeles. And it will be Snoop Dogg who is hosting the show, and Madonna is opening it.

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